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0: is another 3GG 30-minute music marathon.

3GG, it's a 30-minute music marathon. Ace of Base right there with All That She Wants, a little bit of 90s right there. Hey, good morning, you. It's Brad. We've got some Hot Chocolate coming up. Bob Seger with Shakedown as well, the Silver Bullet Band. But now, here's The Police with Wrapped Around Your Finger. Big hit of theirs from 1983 here on 3GG.

Dietzen dropping by from 3GG's local breakfast. Would you look at that? 3GG's ultimate ear test is back on Monday, as is What Caught My Eye, the celebration book, and of course the results from Fight for Your Flashback. Make sure you vote over the weekend.

0: for the start of your week. Same for Tuesday, more showers expected. Same for your Wednesday. So it's just wet, wet, wet nonstop. But hey, we're going to keep you dry and having a good time with more of the greatest hits. Some Duran Duran on the way. After Glass Tiger, here on 3GG.
1: 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After classic. 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

0: 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And still have some time to vote for our Fight for Your Flashback. 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To celebrate World Honeybee Day, all the songs have honey or bee in it. Same for the artists. So you got Craig's, ABBA's Honey Honey, can't go wrong with that. Macca, BG's, Staying Alive because bee. Aaron, he chose the Bay City Rollers with Money Honey. And then Dixie went with Born to Be Alive by Patrick Hernandez. So there's a bit of a variety to choose from, but make sure to get your vote in before tomorrow morning, the classic local breakfast with Dixie from 5:30. It's our 3GG Fight for Your Flashback playing that tomorrow. 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Stick around.
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0: Gippsland 3GG with U2's Where the Streets Have No Name to finish this 10 o'clock hour. It's about to be 11, so another 30-minute music marathon is on. I've got some 90s rock. Some music from the 80s as well. And plenty more vibes to listen to. So keep on listening after 11 o'clock news here on 3GG.
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11: From the Capital Radio Newsroom, good morning, I'm James Wybrow. There have been tense scenes at Sydney Airport where Jetstar and Qatar Airways passenger planes have almost collided. Jack Hahn has more.
12: Two aeroplanes came within metres of hitting each other. So here's what's happened. We've got a Jetstar Airbus A320, more than 100 passengers getting ready to head off to the Gold Coast. They're strapped into their seatbelts. They're heading out to the runway. Then all of a sudden, the pilots doing their check look to the right and see a massive international airliner there just metres away, a Qatar Boeing 777. So the pilots jump on the brakes. Now, as a result of that braking action, one of these flight attendants who was doing the last little check, you know, when they're standing up and doing all of that, well, they've fallen over and they're being treated for minor injuries.
11: In other news, the Victorian Coalition's been given a confidence boost, new polling suggesting they could take the new Premier Ben Carroll's seat off him in the November election. The Age is reporting a new poll of 4,000 people found Labor could lose as many as 29 seats, with the Coalition poised to win government. The opposition's headed to the Alfred Hospital this morning to announce plans to invest $24 million on more PSOs who'd be stationed at hospitals to protect healthcare workers. Shadow Health Minister Georgie Crozier says health professionals are working in unacceptable conditions.
8: Nurses, midwives, doctors and other health staff are being threatened, harassed, kicked, punched, having objects thrown at them. This violence, just like the general crime crisis, is out of control.
11: New South Wales has recorded its first case of the H5 avian influenza in native birds. Two greater crested terns have tested positive, one on the south coast and the other in the state's far west. The case in the far west is the first inland detection of the virus in Australia. And a cold front sweeping across southern Australia is expected to bring damaging winds, rain and potential flooding to parts of the country. A severe weather warning has been issued for alpine areas in New South Wales. Senior meteorologist Sarah Scully says it's going to be wet and windy in the southeast of the country.
13: So that includes southeastern parts of South Australia, southern New South Wales, Victoria, and even parts of northern Tasmania.
11: 10 catchments in Victoria are also at risk of flooding. The D's are celebrating a gripping win over Fremantle at the MCG, coming back from two goals down in the final quarter to scrape through by just 4 points. It's been described as one of the best matches of the season. Meanwhile, the Swans also pulled off an epic win in Sydney, taking down Port Adelaide by a whopping 97 points. Excitement's building ahead of the first AFLW match of the season, St Kilda and Carlton kicking off at Marvel Stadium this afternoon, a doubleheader with the men playing after. And in the NRL, win for the Storm, Dolphins and Rabbitohs. That's the latest from the Capital Radio Newsroom.
1: 3GG's four-day forecast for Southern Stock Feeds, offering fully customised dairy, beef and sheep pellets.
0: Some more rain anticipated today, and that's going to continue on into your Monday. It's going to be a cloudy one with some showers. Tuesday, showers are set to increase, and Wednesday, more rain to be expected, so get ready, it's going to be a very wet week. Warragul reaching a high of 14 degrees today, Traralgon going for a top of 14, and Emoe reaching a max temp of 14 degrees as well.
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Classic 3GG. It's a 30-minute music marathon for your Sunday as we come to about 11:15. Good morning, it's Brad. And this song from Australian Crawl, it was to poke fun of the Melbourne suburb of Toorak. That was the basis of it. It's Beautiful People on 3GG.

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0: Gippsland 3GG, you're hanging out with Brad on your Sunday morning. Hope it's been a nice one so far. That was Alison Moyette, Is This Love, finishing the marathon, but we'll have another one after 12 o'clock lunchtime. And just checking the weather, if you think it's going to change from the wet weather right now, unfortunately, no. More rain expected, same for tomorrow, cloudy with some showers. Showers set to increase on Tuesday, and Wednesday is looking pretty wet so far as well, so make sure to bring a raincoat this week if you're going out and about. But hey, we're about to go on a stroll now with Eddie Grant to Electric Avenue. We're gonna rock, don't do Electric Avenue. He's hoping it ain't raining there. It's up next on 3GG.
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0: front of a classic 3GG. You're listening on your Sunday morning, this 9th of August. 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Hey, how you going? You with Brad, coasting through your Sunday and not too far out. I've got this song that was featured in the Barbie movie a few years ago. Yeah, that movie from 2023. All the Kens were singing it and covered it completely. 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Let's push Matchbox 20 next on 3GG.
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0: Gippsland 3GG. That's all the time I have for your Sunday morning. It's about to be the afternoon, so I got to let Banksy take over and let you join him for the rest of the day. So I hope you enjoy it. He's got another 30-minute music marathon lined up for you for your lunchtime. Playing more Aussie music, Ice House, Pat Benatar as well. Right after the news, up next. Have a great rest of your weekend.
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11: From the Capital Radio Newsroom, good morning, I'm James Wybrow. A crew member has been injured in a near miss between two planes and Sydney Airport. A Jetstar plane and a Qatar Airlines aircraft were involved in the incident while taxiing on the runway. A Jetstar worker was assessed by paramedics after the plane braked suddenly to avoid collision. An investigation is now underway. In other news, an advertising campaign will be rolled out across Australia to raise awareness about bullying. The $5 million push will show children in everyday settings, including classrooms, sporting fields and online at home. Education Minister Jason Clare says it is important to tackle the issue before it starts.
12: Bullying, you know, can end in the worst of all worlds, in young people taking their own life. So mums and dads are worried about this. This links to a website that provides some tips and some helpful information.
11: The total number of bird flu cases in Australia has now reached 220. Two greater crested terns have tested positive in New South Wales, with one in the state's far west and the other on the south coast. Invasive Species Council Chief Executive Jack Goff says the inland detection is concerning.
13: This is really significant because it means we're starting to see this deadly bird flu penetrate inland. And of course, that'll have huge implications for populations of birds, particularly in the Murray-Darling Basin.
11: Overseas, Oman says it is having positive discussions with Iran about securing a shipping route through the Strait of Hormuz. And the New South Wales Premier is dismissing his West Australian counterpart's plans to poach the 2028 NRL Grand Final from Sydney. The Premiership decider is scheduled to take place on the same weekend as a visit from Pope Leo. Chris Minns says Sydney is big enough for both events. The Raiders are gearing up to take on the Knights in the NRL before the Dragons battle the Sharks. Yesterday, the Sea Eagles have been stunned by the Melbourne Storm, going down 42 points to 20. Sea Eagles co-captain Jake Trbojevic says it's a hard result to stomach.
14: We've got to turn it around. It's not gonna, no one's going to do it for us, and we're lucky we get to go back home next week, so hopefully we can play well. But yeah, very, very disappointing for what we had to play for today.
11: In yesterday's other matches, the Dolphins took down the Broncos 40 points to 32 in the Queensland Derby. The Rabbitohs secured the win over the Eels 28 points to 24. In the AFL, the Sydney Swans took down Port Adelaide by 67 points at home, wins for Geelong, Melbourne and Adelaide. And in rugby, the Les Kiss era has kicked off with a 35-32 win for the Wallabies over Japan in the Osaka Heat. Next up for the Wallabies is a trip to Townsville, where they'll take on Japan again. After that, it's two matches against Argentina. That's the latest news update from the Capital Radio Newsroom. I'm James Wybrow.
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15: And rain about today, top of 14 overnight, low tonight is 7. Rain tomorrow, top of 12. Showers and showers increasing for Tuesday, top of 15. And showers Wednesday, top of 13. Headed for a top today in Warrigal, Moe and Traralgon of around 14 degrees.
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Banksy, which is, well, it's fundamentally me. Got the Models and Richard Marx coming up, but right now this is Eric Carmen talking about the Hungry Eyes. I'm not overly sure what Hungry Eyes are, you know, other than starvation, of course. Remember what Hungry Hippo used to be. Anyway, here's Eric, 3GG.

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1: Forever Classic 3 Double G, that's the Models with Out of Mind, Out of Sight. James Freud, he was the lead singer. He wrote that to assure the missus that, sure, they're about to go on tour, but he wasn't going to play up and approve it. Well, he wrote that song right about today. Anything up to 15 mils, they're saying. Top today of 14, overnight low tonight is 7. Rain tomorrow, 20 mils tomorrow. They're forecasting top of 12. Showers and showers increasing Tuesday. Top of 15, 10 mils Tuesday. And showers, top of 13 for Wednesday. And maybe 10 mils Wednesday. This on the way, 3GG.
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0: forever classic 3GG, the Mighty Barnsley and INXS doing it together, Good Times, which is an old Easy Beats song, and they did it for a promotion because they were doing some giant big gig with a whole lot of other people, you know, Divinals, that sort of thing, and they just, it was a song in its own right, but it promoted the show fundamentally. Fight for your flashback. 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So we're talking about words or songs with the word happiness in them. And I want to mention Dixie's one because he's come up with an absolute pearl. And not that I'm trying to lead the witness, my lord. He's come out with I Could Be Happy by Altered Images. Great song. Craig's come out with Don't Worry, Be Happy, Bobby McFerrin. We don't seem to play that all that often nowadays. Aaron's gone retro, Turtles Happy Together, and Macca's gone Things of Stone and Wood, Happy Birthday Helen, good song as well. So if you want to vote for one of those, do so now, 3gg.com.au, follow the prompts. The winner played Monday morning in the local Brekkie show with Dixie. 3GG.
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0: 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So she's kind of narrowed the field a bit. And no doubt there's other stipulations that she hasn't mentioned in the song, but they'll come up at a later date. Coming up next hour, we've got the two Phils, Phil Collins and Phil Bailey. 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

Hey there, Deeksy. A reminder, Monday, 6:25, it is back. Your chance to win the money. If you missed out on the piggy bank, there's always the ultimate e-test. $1,100 up for grabs, thanks to TMLH Minor 10. Put your guess to the test on Monday. Now the game.

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4 over Classic 3GG, 30-minute Bathon on Banksy, by the way. Hello. I'll take you through until 6 o'clock. We've got Blondie Hootie-Gurus on the way, but right now this is the Cars. And tonight, she arrives. Good to see you, you know, with Lister. Oh, actually, Rice Whitney.

0: for the classic 3GG, the Blondie people with Heart of Glass. Originally, this song was called Disco Song because it was starting into the peak of the disco era, and they wanted to see if they could write disco, and they knew it would annoy the fans, particularly the hardcore fans, but it'll annoy them. So they wrote that. Bit of rain about today, maybe 15 mils all up for certain parts. Top today of 14, overnight low tonight of 7. Rain tomorrow, 20 mils, they're talking about 4 tomorrow, top of 12. Showers and showers increasing Tuesday, top of 15, 10 mils for Tuesday, and showers 10 mils for Wednesday, and a top of 13. Martika on the way, 3GG.
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0: forever. Classic 3GG, that is Martika with Toy Soldier. Good song for it. It was about a friend, in fact, that was on the care, and she was a bit worried about him. I'm sure other people were worried about him. She thought that if I write a song, it'll help him in some way. If it did, I'm not too sure. Older Medea Test, that is back tomorrow. It's with thanks to TMNH Minder 10 with $1,200 tomorrow. Clues we've got going for tomorrow, an everyday item and a sound that you could make at home or work. Older Medea Test, back in the local brekkie show, back tomorrow on 3GG.
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0: we have the classic three, double G, the brilliant Tony Charles. He's got a mighty, mighty strong voice, fantastic voice, Don't Walk Away. Ran away, I think she was a troubled youth, ran away when she was around 13 or 14, and now lives in Australia. She didn't run straight to Australia, of course, there was a process, and now, as I understand, she lives kind of near Mossvale, maybe, in New South Wales. Coming up next hour, we've got this. And also this, 3GG.
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for it, the Classic 3 Double G. Banksy taking a thought. This is Elton. In fact, they felt that Buddy Holly was a bit overrated, you know, with See You Later, Alligator and Rock Around the Clock, so they combined them and did this song.

Hey there, DC dropping by from 3GG's local breakfast. Would you look at that? 3GG's Ultimate Ear Test is back on Monday, as is What Caught My Eye, the celebration book, and of course the results from Fight for Your Flashback. Make sure you vote over the weekend.

0: forever. Classic 3GG, the Mellencamp there, talking about his cherry bomb with a cheeky wink and a smile. A bit of rain about today. 15 mils are talking about all up. You might get 15 mils. You mightn't get much at all. But 15, the forecast. Top today of 14. Overnight low tonight, 7. Rain tomorrow, 20 mils. They're talking about 4 tomorrow. Top of 12. Showers and showers increasing for Tuesday. Top of 15, 10 mils Tuesday. And showers, 10 mils for Wednesday. And a top of 13. Black Sorrow's on the way. 3GG.
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0: for the classic 3GG, that is the brilliant Black Sorrows with Chained to the Wheel. 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
2: 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A man in the UK brought a dead cat to a local animal clinic. Once they washed the mud off the body, however, it turned out to be something quite different. It wasn't a dead cat, it was a dog puppet. The employee at the clinic said this wasn't the first time someone had made a dead or lifeless animal mistake. An injured cow apparently turned out to be a black bag, and an injured bird turned out to be a blonde wig.
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3: 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For further details, jump online.
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0: 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It's about growing up in Bundaberg, that particular song. Wasn't their only song. They had quite a few good songs, but that seems to be the one that most radio stations focus on. 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

for our Classic 3 Double G. Banksy taking you through it. Tom Petty, Paul Young on the way. This is the Verve example of how to lose copyright, right? So it's a symphonic Rolling Stone song that they were allowed to sample, but they sampled a couple of seconds more than they should have and lost the rights to the song.

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0: forever. Classic 3 double G, that is Paul Young. And every time you go away, well, you're away, aren't you? You get sad. Bit of rain about today, anything up to 15 mils. Top today of 14, overnight low tonight, 7. Rain tomorrow, top of 12, 20 mils for tomorrow, the forecast. Showers increasing for Tuesday, top of 15, 10 mils Tuesday, and showers 10 mils for Wednesday, a top of 13. This on the way, 3 double G.
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0: 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That's Naked Eyes.
1: Always something there to remind me. It's an old 60s-century Hal David Bacharach wrote that.
0: The fella that originally did it in a very sad, morbid type way, you know, because the person in the song is about sadness. And they, Naked Eyes, really changed it up. And Burt Bacharach apparently said, "I kind of like that song, kind of." He wasn't overly impressed, I think. Celebration book. If you want to be a part of that, there's a, I don't know, birthday, wedding, anniversary, something you want to pop in. We do it absolutely free. 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As I said, for absolutely nix. It's a celebration book, 3GG.
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3: 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He quickly discovered it's tough to pedal while wearing a parka, and to complicate things, the dye packet in the money exploded, engulfing him in a cloud of red smoke. 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However, it didn't take long for the cops to chase him down. I wonder what gave him away.
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0: forever. Classic 3GG, the Mighty Proclaimers. On my way from misery to happiness, and must be towns in Scotland. Coming up next hour, Katrina and the Waves. And Dire Straits 3GG. You've been in the sun, and I've been in the
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for the classic 3GG 30-minute view spathon on Banksy, me. I'll take you through it. Tina Turner, Eurogliders on the way, but right now this is Dire Straits. Lead singer Mark Knopfler was kind of having a relationship at the time, so he knew about long-distance relationships because he was on tour at the time. So he wrote this, 3GG.

0: boy, the classic 3GG. That's Tina Turner with the Nutbush City Limits. I wonder who invented the dance. It's probably in the film clip. I should one day watch it. A bit of rain about today. Top today of 14. Overnight low tonight is 7. 15 mils they're predicting for today. Rain tomorrow, 20 mils for tomorrow, top of 12. Showers increasing Tuesday, top of 15, 10 mils for Tuesday, and 10 millimetres of rain for Wednesday, and a top of 13. This on the way, 3GG.
1: 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Where do you go, my lovely? 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

0: 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Follow the prompts. Winner played tomorrow morning in the local brekkie show at around 7:40 a.m. with Dixie. And the theme is yesterday's National Happiness Day. So we're talking about songs with the word happiness in them. And I want to mention what Dixie picked because he's come out with a real pearl. And not that I'm trying to lead the witness, my lord. I Could Be Happy by Altered Images, went Dixie. Craig's Gone, Don't Worry, Be Happy, Bobby McFerrin. It's a song we used to play a lot. Aaron's Gone, A Little Retro. He's Gone, Turtles, Happy Together. And Mac has Gone, Things of Stone and Wood, Happy Birthday, Helen. So if you want to vote for one of those, winner will be played tomorrow morning in the local brekkie show with Dixie, 3GG.
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1: 5:31, 3GG's latest beach and surf conditions.
9: Having a check of your surf for the afternoon. Kilcunda's expecting some 2 to 3 foot surf, some 20 knot offshore gusts about. At the moment, tide just under a metre and a half. Temps are 13 in the water and 10 on the beach. In Phillip Island, some pretty average 1 to 2 foot surf here. 24 knot offshore, winds about. Tide is around 1 metre at the moment. Temps 13 in the water, 11 degrees on the beach. And if you're out and about today, last light, around 6 o'clock this evening. 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

0: the classic 3GG, that is Aussie Crawl, talking about the Australian actor Errol Flynn. Where we got the phrase, in like Flynn, because he was always good with the ladies. Died young, I might add. I think he was died of liver problems because of he liked to drink. And he was only about 50, and even then he had a pretty young thing with him at the time. Coming up next hour, Belinda Carlisle. And the Knack 3GG.
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Hi there, Deeksy. A reminder, Monday, 6:25, it is back. Your chance to win the money. If you missed out on the piggy bank, there's always the ultimate ear test. $1,100 up for grabs, thanks to TMH Money 10. 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

Forever Classic 3GG 30-minute Muse Marathon. I'm Banksy. I'll take you through it. Breakfast Club coming up, not the movie, obviously. Yeah, then. Also, Cyndi Lauper. Right now, this is The Knack. And if you're trying to impress a girl, write about her like this fella did. 3GG.

0: Forever Classic 3 Double G. That's Breakfast Club with Right on Track. Guess who was the original drummer of Breakfast Club? Madonna! As in, yeah, that Madonna. And she left the band simply because she decided she wanted to be a singer. And they went, oh, no, that's not going to happen. So left. It became famous, of course. And they used, Breakfast Club used that connection to Madonna to sort of help get a record contract. Bit of rain about today. 15 mils they're talking about. Getting down to 7 degrees tonight. Rain tomorrow. 20 mils they're talking about. 4 tomorrow. Top of 12. Showers and showers increasing Tuesday. Top of 15. 10 mils Tuesday. And showers Wednesday. 10 mils Wednesday. Top of 13. Go west on the way. 3 double G.
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0: 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And we close our eyes. 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
9: This is Budgie Baker. Well, the weather's moved in with fog, cloud, wind, little wet before it gets cold, and it starts to snow tonight. Lifts were hit with the wind, and there weren't too many choices as the day went on. Lake Mountain, no tobogganers were out in force in the weather, still loving it. Baw-Baw, skis and boarders had something to ride with Tank Hill, Hut Run and the Toboggan Park going. Buller back to only four lifts with the Lydia Lasilla lift, the only chair running. Falls Creek managed to keep Gully Chair open for access from the car park, but that was about it. Hotham today, just Village and Heavenly open, so at least there was something for the skiers and boarders. It's going to get cold, going to get a little bit wet, and it's going to get windier before that snow arrives later on tonight, and we're going to experience some blizzard conditions tomorrow. And you can ski, play and save at Selwyn Snow Resort, most affordable snow resort in New South Wales.

0: 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That is Journey, of course. That's My Lot too. Happy days to you. My working, my friends, is done. 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And Pretenders 3 Double G. Have a goodie. 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

0: body. However, it turned out to be something quite different. It wasn't a dead cat, it was a dog puppet. The employee at the clinic said this wasn't the first time someone had made a dead or lifeless animal mistake. An injured cow apparently turned out to be a black bag, and an injured bird turned out to be a blonde wig.
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Hey there, Deetsy. A reminder, Monday, 6:25, it is back. Your chance to win the money. If you missed out on the piggy bank, there's always the ultimate ear test. $1,100 off of grabs, thanks to Ticket for 8 to 10. Put your guess to the test on Monday.

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2: 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The shed also performs community work at various activities, such as woodwork, metalwork, and other things. Further details online.
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man, Dixie, dropping by from 3GG's local breakfast. Would you look at that? 3GG's Ultimate Ear Test is back on Monday, as is What Caught My Eye, the celebration book, and of course the results from 5PM Flashback. 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

Hi there, DC, dropping by from 3GG's local breakfast. Would you look at that? 3GG's Ultimate Ear Test is back on Monday, as is What Caught My Eye, the celebration book, and of course the results from Fight for Your Flashback. 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

Hey there, DC, dropping by from 3GG's local breakfast. 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

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A reminder, Monday, 6:25, it is back. Your chance to win the money. If you missed out on the piggy bank, there's always the ultimate ear test. $1,100 up for grabs. Stay at the TMH, minus 10. 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
9: It's currently 10 degrees across Warragul, Traralgon and Pakenham. From the Capital Radio 3GG newsroom, I'm Scott Maiman. Victoria's Premier Ben Carroll could lose his seat at November's state election. That's according to a new poll published by The Age newspaper. The survey of 4,000 people indicated the coalition would take over leadership and One Nation could claim as many as 17 seats, even though no candidates have been announced when the survey took place. A cold front sweeping across southern Australia is expected to bring damaging winds, rain and potential flooding to parts of the country. A severe weather warning's been issued for some central, northern and eastern Victorian districts. An investigation's underway after a near miss between two passenger planes at Sydney Airport. This time it was a Qatar Airways 777 jet that came within metres of colliding with a Jetstar aircraft as it taxied yesterday for takeoff to the Gold Coast. An attendant on the Jetstar flight is understood to have been injured in the incident. Nine News reporter Jack Hahn says the Jetstar pilot is laying blame solely against the other operator.
10: The Jetstar pilot has made clear that the Qatar plane was told to stop, to wait, to hold short, to essentially give them right of way. Evidently, that did not happen because they came within mere metres of each other.
9: The state government has ordered poultry farms with more than 50 birds to be placed under housing orders in a bid to protect the industry from bird flu. The order will impact free-range farms at least for a 14-day period. Applications have now closed for the next round of Latrobe Council's Community Grants Program. Community groups, not-for-profits and sports clubs across Latrobe were encouraged to apply. Well, fans of the early days of the Here's Humphrey TV show will remember one of the hosts by the name of Ian Fairweather, also from the Curiosity Show. He became a national celebrity in the 70s and 80s. Ian Fairweather died on Friday at the age of 86.
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9: The Brisbane Lions have smashed the Hawks 125-58 at the Gabba. The Blues beat the Saints 106-62. Collingwood downed West Coast and the Saints beat the Giants in a two-point thriller. In the weekend's Gippsland League footy, Moe thrashed Bairnsdale 20-13-133-12-4-76. Lee and Gather winners over Warragul 10-12-72-8-4-52. Mafra defeated Traralgon 9-10-64-6-17-53. Druin beat Morwell 13-15-93-10-8-68. And Wonthaggi belted Sale 18-20-128-2-3-15. And there's been a successful trial of Gippsland's basketball program, so much that it's going to be expanded. The Wheelchair Hoops Warragul program will run throughout the Term 3, and officials are hopeful they'll be able to create a Gippsland team to join the Victorian Wheelchair Basketball League. That's the latest news update. I'm Scott Maiman from the Capital Radio Newsroom.
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0: 3GG's four-day forecast for Southern Stock Feeds, offering fully customised dairy, beef and sheep pellets.
11: Monday shaping up as a bit of a wet one today. Take the brolly with you. Rain about this morning and this afternoon. Some northwesterly winds as well to 20 kilometres an hour. Shifting northwesterly later in the day, down to 7 degrees overnight. Tomorrow, looking at some increased showery activity, cloudy. Top tomorrow, slightly warmer with 15 degrees, showers cloudy and 12 on Wednesday, and a shower on Tuesday and cloudy on Thursday, top around 14 degrees. Today we are chasing a top of 13 across the board.
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11: And here we are on Monday. I can still smell sirloins a lot. However, if you've missed out on the money, great news is, very soon, your chance. You're going to win with 3GG's Ultimate Ear Test. That comes up at 6:30. Also, have you voted for 3GG's Fire for Your Flashback? All that and more still to come. 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

0: 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Yes, more chances for you to win right across your work day, and that is certainly the case when it comes to the ultimate ear test. $1,100 after grabs will do that after six. 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
0: Let's open up the archive and reveal what's happened on this day, August 10. The Doors' Jim Morrison went on trial for indecent exposure on this day in 1970. The Red Hot Chili Peppers released their self-titled debut album on this day in 1984. A year later in 85, Michael Jackson paid $47.5 million for the rights to every Beatles song. Nicolas Cage married Lisa Marie Presley on this day in 2002. It was his second marriage and her third. He filed for divorce less than 4 months later. A sad day in 2008 when we lost singer Isaac Hayes, who suffered a stroke. He was just 65. In 2016, a then 18-year-old Kyle Chalmers creates a huge upset when he swims a junior world record of 47.58 to win the blue ribboned men's 100 meter freestyle gold medal at the Rio de Janeiro Olympics. In 2017, a 100-year-old fruitcake by Huntley and Palmer's deemed almost edible after being discovered in a hut used by Captain Scott's expedition in Antarctica. And in 2022, then former US President Donald Trump invokes the Fifth Amendment against self-incrimination into his organization's businesses by New York's attorney's office. And that's a little of what's happened on this day, August 10th.
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7: I finally saved up enough miles to upgrade to business class. I mean, I've been saving my whole life for that. My whole life! Just so I could get up there and be in the comfort. And then I thought, I'm leaving it all behind. I'm going to be up there, it's going to be peaceful, and there's not going to be any of the noise and commotion of economy class. I get up there, three seats away from me, a baby. What kind of business does a baby have? Oh, are you a very important baby? Are you a keynote gurgler at a major rattle conference in Auckland? People bring babies on trips all the time. I mean, I understand that, but if I have a kid, I'm not going to bring the baby on a long flight. Baby doesn't even want to go on a trip. Does the baby want to go on a holiday? You ever ask the baby, hey, baby, how is Italy? Oh, well, did you see the Sistine Chapel? Well, actually, Arj, I'm only 4 weeks old, and I can't even see colors yet. So it wasn't really that good, actually.

0: as we rickroll you into 6 o'clock. Yes, I see you, Scott Maiman. Forever Classic 3GG, it is the local breakfast. Great to have your company on this Monday. How's your weekend? We might talk about that a little later on. Plus, the boys from Elvis 1, yeah, they got through the weekend. We'll find out what they're up to and how much they've managed to raise in their journey as part of the Variety Bash. Plus, also the Ultimate Ear Test. That's not too far away. And what caught my eye?
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7: 531 3GG's latest beach and surf conditions.
8: G'day there for Kilcunda today. Fair conditions, 2 to 3 foot swell, 5 knot cross shore wind in from the east. High tide to 2.5 metres at 20 to 9, 13 in the drink and 11 outside. For the island, port fair conditions, 2 to 3 foot swell, 11 knot cross shore wind in from the east. High tide to 1.5 metres just after 8:30, 13 in the drink and 11 outside. 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
10: We're sitting on 9 degrees in Warrigal, 10 in Traralgon, 9 in Pakenham. From the Capital Radio 3GG Newsroom, I'm Scott Maiman. Police have charged a man over the death of a man more than a week ago in Pakenham. A 39-year-old Wyndham Vale man was arrested. He's since been interviewed by investigators and charged with murder. The charges follow an incident last Friday week ago where a 36-year-old man was found dead with a fatal gunshot wound in a home on Jamison Court. Police believe the parties involved were known to each other. A woman who was hit by an interlocked man on a motorbike 2 years ago has been left devastated following his sentencing. Alex Doherty reports.
11: The 31-year-old man was sentenced on Friday at the county court, where he'll serve 1 year and 14 days behind bars. He had earlier pleaded guilty to dangerous driving causing serious injury after hitting the 31-year-old woman in Carrum Downs back in 2024. He had returned a positive drug test for meth and was riding unlicensed. The woman was left fighting for life in hospital. She endured 40 operations and ultimately lost her left leg. Following the sentencing, the woman took aim at the justice system, saying the sentence was a slap in the face. The judge took into account the man's disadvantaged upbringing and mental health struggles. The Inverloch man was also fined $3,500, banned from driving for 2 years, and ordered to complete a 5-year community corrections order. Alex Doherty, Capital Radio News.
10: The state opposition's been given a confidence boost. New polling suggests the coalition could take away the seat currently held by new Premier Ben Carroll come the November state election. The Age is reporting a new poll of 4,000 people found Labor could lose as many as 29 seats, with the coalition poised to win government. A new opinion poll shows support for federal Labor is continuing to fall. The latest news poll in The Australian has seen Labor's core support drop to 29%, its lowest level since 2013, when Julia Gillard was in power. Backing for One Nation is also down marginally, but is sitting level with Labor. Oman says it's having positive discussions with Iran about securing a shipping route through the Strait of Hormuz. Both sides say talks are progressing, but no timeline has been set for an agreement to be finalised.
7: 3GG Local Sport.
10: The Brisbane Lions have smashed the Hawks 125-58 points at the Gabba. The Blues beat the Saints 106-62. Collingwood downed West Coast, and the Suns beat the Giants in a 2-point thriller. In West Gippsland footy at the weekend, Narnagoon winners over Warragul Industrials 12-19-91-10-5-65. Phillip Island beat Coralin 7-13-55-7-5-47. Inverloch defeated Coorewerup 13-11-89-8-5-53. Torridon Dalmore thrashed Dalston 20-23-143-3-9-27. And Corumburra with a narrow win over Garfield 13-7-85-11-9-75. In the weekend's Ellen Bankin District footy, Lang Lang defeated Bullen Bullen 10-10-70-8-5-53. Yarragon winners over Nilmadanum 13-10-88-10-10-70. Long Quarry with a close win over Neerham Neerham South 11-6-72-9-13-67. Nyora too good for Poowong, winning 12-12-84-6-7-43. Trafalgar thumped Ellenbank 16-10-106-3-3-21. And Bunyip, the big win against Katani 21-14-140-11-7-73. And that's the latest news update. I'm Scott Maiman from the Capital Radio Newsroom.
7: Saver traffic. Accident towing Gippsland. Prompt and professional attention from Bunyip to Mallacoota and right across South Gippsland.
5: It's a breezy start to your morning with no dramas if you run into Melbourne on the Prince's Freeway, taking just 27 minutes from Warragul through to Narnagoon. Also a cruisy run on the Pakenham Bypass both ways. On the South Gippsland Highway, there's some heavy Melbourne-bound congestion right through Lynbrook, and Melbourne-bound delays are picking up on the Monash Freeway from the Prince's Highway to Belgrave-Pelham Road. This August, join the Porkers Challenge for guide dogs. 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More traffic soon on 3GG's Local Breakfast.
7: 3GG's 4-day forecast for Southern Stock Feeds. 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
12: A very wet start to your Monday. 7 past 6, the Bureau saying cloudy, rainless, likely this evening. The winds will stay westerly, but they'll increase later this afternoon. We're down to 9 degrees overnight. Tomorrow looking cloudy again, a shower or two. Top around 14 degrees, a showery 13 on Wednesday, Thursday, shower or two. Light winds, top around about 15 degrees. Today, 1 for Mount Baw, 13 for the Prom, Leongatha 12, 11 for the rest right now. Moe's on 10, 11 at the Prom and 10 degrees right now at Merboonal.
7: From the top of Mount Baw, all over Gippsland and the Latrobe Valley on 5.31 a.m. and streaming through your smart speaker. 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
12: Well, if you missed out on money when it came to 3GG's piggy bank, the great news is we are about to give you the chance to win some money with 3GG's ultimate ear test. Thanks to TM&H Mitre 10, $1,100 up for grabs this morning. Coming up, some tax tips and what caught my eye right now, though. Here's Cole Chisel, double G.

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0: It is Blondie. It is Forever Classic 3GG, 6:15. Yes, if you're already out in the roads this morning, please, I implore you to take it easy. Just ease up on the right foot. A lot of water on the road, a lot of aquaplaning, I noticed this morning on the way into work this morning. So please, yeah, just give yourself a couple of extra minutes to get to your destination and arrive alive. That is the take-home message and all of that. This is Forever Classic 3GG, the station where we want you to vote for 3GG's Fight for Your Flashback. And there were a couple of interesting ones from the weekend. This... Honey, Honey is one option. Option two. Yeah, this one for Aaron. Bay City Rollers. This for Macca. Craig had the ABBA song, by the way. This one is in the mix, but my song. As we celebrated World Honeybee Day on Saturday, I've gone with Patrick Hernandez. And Born to Be Alive. You got up until 7:30 to vote online at 3gg.com.au. In the meantime,
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0: 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The 56-year-old sued his local health authority because he said he'd become a laughingstock. He said his life changed from enjoying heavy drinking sessions with his mates to preferring housework after the operation.
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0: You Yeah, a bit on the wet side to start off your Monday. Showers, rain, less likely, the heavy stuff later this evening. Top around about 11 degrees. We're sitting on 10 right now. Are you ready for this? 3GG's Ultimate Ear Test is up to $1,100 right now on 56222444 if you'd like to play. Thanks to Team Malage, Mitre 10. Go on, put your guess in the test next.

0: TM and H might attend George Street Mowing. It's the sound that has Gippsland guessing. Three double G's ultimate ear test.
1: Warrigal this time around. Good morning to you, Doug. How are you?
2: I'm fine, Dixie. Yourself?
1: Yeah, getting there. No point grizzling. No one ever seems to listen. Now, we've got $1,100 up for grabs. It's got your name written all over it. All you need to do, the only hoop you need to jump through, is to tell me what the ultimate ear test is, and the cash is yours.
2: Okay. Electric kettle. Could it be when you press the little button on top, releases the lid up?
1: Oh, yeah, to fill it up.
2: And the lid springs up? Yeah.
1: No, exactly. We've got the one like that ourselves. Ours is glass, so you can actually see the thing bubbling away. You can also see when it gets dirty in the bottom of the damn thing. A lemon juice is good for that too, by the way, in case you're ever wondering. If you want to clean out the bottom of your kettle, lemon juice.
2: Okay.
1: Yeah. It's very good. Cleans it up an absolute treat. No, as a matter of fact, but we've learned something this morning, maybe. I don't know. You have yourself a great day there, Doug. You have yourself a great day, okay?
2: Okay, mate. Thanks very much.
1: Always a pleasure. Another chance for you to be a winner coming up again very soon. We'll do it next hour here on 3GG.
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9: We're sitting on 9 degrees in Warrigal, 10 in Traralgon, 9 in Pakenham. From the Capital Radio 3GG newsroom, I'm Scott Maiman. Police have charged a man over the death of a man more than a week ago in Pakenham. A 39-year-old Wyndham Vale man was arrested. He's since been interviewed by investigators and charged with murder. The charges follow an incident last Friday week ago where a 36-year-old man was found dead with a fatal gunshot wound in a home on Jamison Court. Police believe the parties involved were known to each other. A woman who was hit by an interlocked man on a motorbike 2 years ago has been left devastated following his sentencing. Alex Doherty reports.
10: The 31-year-old man was sentenced on Friday at the county court, where he'll serve 1 year and 14 days behind bars. He had earlier pleaded guilty to dangerous driving causing serious injury after hitting the 31-year-old woman in Carrum Downs back in 2024. He had returned a positive drug test for meth and was riding unlicensed. The woman was left fighting for life in hospital. She endured 40 operations and ultimately lost her left leg. Following the sentencing, the woman took aim at the justice system, saying the sentence was a slap in the face. The judge took into account the man's disadvantaged upbringing and mental health struggles. The Inverloch man was also fined $3,500, banned from driving for 2 years, and ordered to complete a 5-year community corrections order. Alex Doherty, Capital Radio News.
9: The state opposition's been given a confidence boost. New polling suggests the coalition could take away the seat currently held by new Premier Ben Carroll come the November state election. The Age is reporting a new poll of 4,000 people found Labor could lose as many as 29 seats with the coalition poised to win government. A new opinion poll shows support for federal Labor is continuing to fall. The latest news poll in The Australian has seen Labor's core support drop to 29%, its lowest level since 2013, when Julia Gillard was in power. Backing for One Nation is also down marginally, but is sitting level with Labor. Oman says it's having positive discussions with Iran about securing a shipping route through the Strait of Hormuz. Both sides say talks are progressing, but no timeline has been set for an agreement to be finalised.
0: 3GG Local Sport.
9: The Brisbane Lions have smashed the Hawks 125-58 points at the Gabba. The Blues beat the Saints 106-62. Collingwood downed West Coast and the Suns beat the Giants in a 2-point thriller. In West Gippsland footy at the weekend, Nana Goon winners over Warragul Industrials 12-19-91-10-5-65. Phillip Island beat Cora Lynn 7-13-55-7-5-47. Inverloch defeated Coowirrup 13-11-89-8-5-53. Torrid in Dalmore thrashed Dalston 20-23-143-3-9-27. And Corumburra with a narrow win over Garfield 13-7-85-11-9-75. In the weekend's Ellen Bankin District footy, Lang Lang defeated Bullen Bullen 10-10-70-8-5-53. Yarragon winners over Nilmadanum 13-10-88-10-10-70. Long Quarry with a close win over Neerham Neerham South 11-6-72-9-13-67. Nyora too good for Poowong winning 12-12-84-6-7-43. Trafalgar thumped Ellenbank 16-10-106-3-3-21. And Bunyip the big win against Katani 21-14-140-11-7-73. And that's the latest news update. I'm Scott Maiman from the Capital Radio Newsroom.
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11: Still a breezy start to your morning with no dramas for your run into Melbourne on the Prince's Freeway, taking just 27 minutes from Warragul through to Narnagoon. Also a cruisy run in both directions on the Pakenham Bypass. And looking at your drive on the Monash Freeway, Melbourne-bound delays are building from the Prince's Highway to Belgrave Pelham Road, then again from Wellington Road through to Warragul Road. It's time to complete your census. 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More traffic soon on 3GG's Local Breakfast.
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0: 3GG's four-day forecast for Southern Stock Feeds, offering fully customised dairy, beef and sheep pellets.
12: Belinda from the Weather Bureau, good morning. It's been a fairly wet weekend. Yeah, and look, it's going to be another pretty wet day right across the region. Warragul in the instrument saying that weather gauge there has had about 12 millimetres, or Latrobe Valley about 12 millimetres as well. Mount Baw up to about 15 millimetres. Looking on the snow cams, it looks like it is falling as snow at the moment, but it will be a mix of snow and rain at times as it comes through today. So yeah, another wet day coming across the region before the day is out. Expect another 10, maybe another 20 millimetres in the gauge around Warragul and Western South Gippsland, broadly speaking, yet today. Now, it's going to be pretty rainy to begin with by the time we get into the afternoon. Winds are going to turn around a bit more southwesterly, and it will start to, the rain will start to ease, and we'll have those showers coming through. But look, really expect rainy conditions holding on for the day, easing as we get towards the end of the day. Now, temperatures not very warm at all today. Warragul's got down to around about 7.5 degrees overnight, and look, it's only going to expect to get up to about 11 degrees today. Around the region, low teens or not even, Wonthaggi 14, Latrobe Valley 11, Pakenham 12 there, Phillip Island 14, Leongatha 12, Sale 12, all expecting rain, a chance of 10 to 20 millimetres yet to come today.
13: Okay, what about any warnings for today at all?
12: Yeah, look, there's some warnings. There's a big number of warnings across Victoria, but for the region, we've got some strong winds out on the central coast and the central Gippsland coast. Gale force by the time you get over to East Gippsland. Yeah. There's a severe weather warning for damaging winds up around the Alpine parts, but we're talking well far out of the region up in the Alpine parts. There's also some flood warnings for those northeastern rivers as well.
13: Alrighty. As always, an absolute pleasure. You have a great day.
12: Same to you. Bye-bye.
13: There she is, Belinda from the Weather Bureau. Currently, we've got 9 degrees in Warragul, 10 at Yarram. Phillip Island right now, sitting on 11.
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13: Yes, it is a little on the wet side at the moment, so please take it easy on the roads. Be careful of aquaplaning. Also, too, I believe that there was a flood watch warning for the Bunyip River as well. Saw that come through yesterday. This is Forever Classic 3GG. It's great to have your company. Welcome to Monday. August 10, know somebody's celebrating on this 10th of August. Let me know. Get ahead of the pack. Give me a call if you like. 56222444 is the telephone number. In the meantime, some fire them after you too, Double G.

0: 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Details about that, as well as the Druin Country Club Trivia Night, which is happening this Friday night. 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
5: Yeah, very wet out there this morning, and the rain should stay with us pretty much most of today, right through to the middle of the week at least. We are looking at a rainy day, top around about 11 degrees. We're sitting on 9 degrees in Warragul right now. 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

0: As we break free from 6 o'clock, 7 o'clock news with Scott Maimon is standing by. He is on the way in a matter of minutes. It is Forever Classic 3GG's Local Breakfast. Great to have your company this morning. Hey, just a reminder, coming up after 7.30, we will reveal the winner of Fight For Your Flashback as we celebrated Saturday's World Honeybee Day. Yeah, Fight For Your Flashback, have your say. Plus, coming up after 7 o'clock as well, is another chance to win the money with 3GG's Ultimate Ear Test. 1,100 up for grabs this morning.
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7: 8 degrees in Warragul, 10 in Traralgon, 8 for Pakenham. From the Capital Radio 3GG newsroom, I'm Scott Maimon. Police continue to investigate the recent kidnapping of a Morwell man, saying it appears to have been a targeted attack. Investigators say the incident happened last Saturday, week ago. The man says he was forced into a black sedan near the intersection of Princess Drive and Sydney Street. Police say he was taken to another location and assaulted. The suspects fled the area and the man made his own way back to Morwell to raise the alarm. Poultry farmers in Gippsland are being forced to house their birds. As part of a statewide measure, as cases of bird flu continue to climb. The order, which replaces a voluntary code, applies to Gippsland farms with more than 50 birds and will initially cover a 14-day period. State Agriculture Minister Michaela Settle says the government is also moving to avoid shortages of eggs and poultry.
8: We're working proactively to make sure that eggs and poultry are protected and that Victorians can continue to afford and find them on the shelves.
7: Pressure is mounting for AFL Chairman Craig Drummond to resign over the concussion scandal. Drummond was president of Geelong Cats when they pressured defender Jake Colajasny to sign a waiver accepting full responsibility in law for any future concussion injuries. Drummond has since apologised in a written statement. Victoria's new Premier, Ben Carroll, may be feeling uneasy this week. A new YouGov poll of just over 4,000 people has indicated he could lose his own seat in the November state election. The poll forecasts the coalition would win government with a combined 39 seats. Labour projected to fall from 56 seats down to just 29. The poll also projected One Nation would win 17 Victorian seats, up from their current total of zero. Some major banks expect the property market to recover in 2027, but not enough to offset this year's decline. Interest rate rises, poor affordability, and property tax reforms are being blamed for the general fall in home values right across the country.
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7: The Brisbane Lions have smashed the Hawks 125-58 at the Gabba. The Blues beat the Saints 106-62. Collingwood down West Coast, and the Suns beat the Giants in a two-point thriller. In mid-Gippsland footy at the weekend, Yanar thrashed Hill End 22-13, 145-5-232. Mirboo North defeated Stony Creek 9-7-61-7-6-48. Tarwin belted Toora 16-13, 109-1-5-11. And Thorpedale beat Newborough 12-12-84-11-9-75. And that's the latest news update. I'm Scott Maiman from the Capital Radio Newsroom.
1: Traffic. Accident towing Gippsland. Prompt and professional attention from Bunyip to Mallacoota and right across South Gippsland.
9: Hello again. Traffic remains quiet and cruisy in both directions. If you drive on the Prince's Freeway from Warragul, passing Lorry and then right through to Narnagoon, it's also a cruisy run on the Pakenham Bypass both ways. In Lynbrook, you have reports of a crash in the South Gippsland Highway, Melbourne bound, just before the South Gippsland Freeway. And on the Monash Freeway, congestion is building Melbourne bound from the Princes Highway to Belgrave Pelham Road, then again from Wellington Road through to Warragul Road. New Maximus Pink Lemonade. The perfect balance of pink and lemonade. New Maximus Pink Lemonade. Try it first at your local BP or IGA today. More traffic soon on 3GG's Local Breakfast.
1: 3GG's four-day forecast for Southern Stock Feeds. 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
0: Cloudy, rain about, less likely this evening, the heavy stuff anyway. Some light westerly winds to 25 kilometres an hour, then increasing in the middle of the day. We're down to 9 degrees overnight. Tomorrow we are looking at a Tuesday that'll be cloudy with a shower or two early morning. Some westerly winds, hopefully the rain will clear to a Tuesday top of 14 degrees. A showery 13 on Wednesday. Thursday shower or two staying cloudy, westerly winds, top around about 15. Today, 1 for Mount Baw, 13 for the Prom, 12 for Lee and Gather, 11 everywhere else. Right now, Warragul is on 9 degrees. We've got 10 at King Island, 11 at Wonthaggi. Churchill right now, sitting on 9.
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0: The local breakfast, 3GG. It is 7:06. Hey, how was your weekend? Did you have a good one? Hopefully the boys from Elvis won. Yes, a.k.a. Priscilla, the Variety Bash car. We've adopted it as our own here at 3GG. We'll find out exactly where they are, what grief they've had from Priscilla, if any, and, what they've been up to over the weekend. We'll catch up with them inside the next 10 minutes. Some wax right after this one from the Pointer Sisters, Double G.

0: yes, as we build a bridge towards giving away some money, we'll do that again soon with 3GG's Ultimate Ear Test. Do that before 7:30, and after 7:30, we reveal the winner of Fight for Your Flashback. This is Gippsland's Forever Classic, 531 3GG. It's great to have your company. Welcome along to what feels like a rather wet Monday. It's just on 14 past 7. Hi, it's time to find out what the Elvises are up to in the Variety Bash car. Morning to you, Dean Elvis. How are you?
1: Very well, thank you. Very good, thank you very much.
0: Yes.
1: How are you, Dixie?
0: You know what? I was enjoying kind of the updates via the Elvis 1 Variety Bash car Facebook page because, of course, you guys, not only did we get an insight into how the hair is done, but also to we got to sort of see somewhat treacherous and unfriendly conditions awaited you at one campground.
1: Yes, it's been very, very challenging. The rain hasn't stopped. It's been relentless. Lots of cars got bogged. Lots of people got very, very wet during the night sleeping their swags. It has been very, very trying conditions, but it's been a lot of fun. It just adds to the adventure of it all.
0: It's great to see all of the towns as you come through, welcoming you guys as well.
1: Oh, that's been amazing. The start line at Gawler was fantastic. When you've got all the cars lined up, you had people lining the streets, you had Channel 10 were there taking videos of it. There was lots of people, and coming into the communities with the families and the kids lining the streets, the community response is fantastic. It's a lot of fun.
0: It is indeed. Now, whereabouts are you guys right now?
1: We're in a place called Kimber. We arrived at Kimber last night. Kimber's a halfway spot across Australia. We're having breakfast here this morning at Kimber, and then we're heading off to Streaky Bay today. The Variety have had to change the routes a bit
0: because of the
1: weather. So we'll be taking a different route than we were originally going to be taking, I believe, to Streaky Bay today.
0: Okay, fair enough. And what are some of the activities you've gotten up to over the weekend? I saw that there was one place you went to, which was it the Booby Cafe?
1: Yes, it was the Boob Diner.
0: Oh, that was it?
1: Yes, we had lunch at the Boob Diner. I think it's called Booberowie is the actual town from memory. Yes, we had lunch there. We've had some interesting things going on, some car challenges. A few cars have been on the side of the road for a little bit of time while the support crew's got it, including Priscilla. Priscilla has been a little bit temperamental.
0: Okay.
1: Decided to overheat at some stage then decided to let the top toolbox fly open unbeknownst to us.
0: Oh, wow.
1: Some of our sleeping arrangements went flying down the highway, but we managed to secure one of those sleeping bags back, which was good.
0: Good.
1: So it's been lots of challenges, lots of adventures, lots of fun.
0: And, of course, it's all about raising funds for Variety, the children's charity, which continues right throughout the bash, doesn't it?
1: Yes, it does, absolutely. Yes, we've got some QR codes on our car, and we've had various people coming up and scanning the code and donating further funds to help Variety, the children's charity, which has been fantastic. The support from the community has been unbelievable. It's been really, really good.
0: Well, fantastic. Well, we look forward to catching up with you tomorrow, and hopefully it's a fairly stress-free and productive day for you guys.
1: Yes, looking forward to it. Very excited to see what unfolds today. It's going to be great.
0: There it is. If you want to follow along as well, remember, get onto Facebook and look out for Elvis, the number one Variety Bash car is what you need to find and like. And we'll chat with you tomorrow.
1: Thank you very much. Look forward to it. Bye-bye.
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0: It is 21 past 7. Looking at a somewhat unsettled day today. Some areas of rain. Take it easy on the roads. Light westerly winds increasing later. 11 for your top. It's sitting on 9 right now. Are you ready for this? 3GG's ultimate ear test. Here's your chance to pick up $1,100. With this sound right here, thanks to TMNH Smart 10, George Street in Maui. Give it a crack. If you're right, the money's yours. 3GG.

0: TMNH Mitre 10, George Street Mowing. It's the sound that has Gippsland guessing. Three double G's ultimate ear test.
1: Ian is out Long Worry Way this morning. Good morning to you, Ian. How are you?
2: I'm very well, thank you.
1: Good-o. I'm hoping we might be able to jag some money for you right now.
2: That'd be nice.
1: Yeah, three double G's, ultimate ear test for Team and H, Mitre 10. George Street in Mowing, that's it. $1,100 up for grabs right now. If you can tell me what the sound is, the money's all yours.
2: It sounds like the switch on an electric blanket.
1: Oh, yes. You know what? In the middle of winter, there have been some days where we don't have one because she who must be obeyed, she doesn't like the electric blanket, whereas I like getting into a toasty warm bed, turning it off once you hop in. But, guess who won that argument? Unfortunately, no on two levels. No, your answer is not right. No, I don't have an electric blanket, but I'd love one. Sorry to say, Ian of Long Worry, you have yourself an awesome day, okay?
2: And the same to you. Thank you very much.
1: Good on you, party. Another chance for you to win comes up again next hour. It is the ultimate ear test. Here at 3GG.
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10: 8 degrees in Warragul, 10 in Traralgon, 8 for Pakenham. From the Capital Radio 3GG newsroom, I'm Scott Maiman. Police continue to investigate the recent kidnapping of a Morwell man, saying it appears to have been a targeted attack. Investigators say the incident happened last Saturday, week ago. The man says he was forced into a black sedan near the intersection of Princess Drive and Sydney Street. Police say he was taken to another location and assaulted. The suspects fled the area and the man made his own way back to Morwell to raise the alarm. poultry farmers in Gippsland are being forced to house their birds. As part of a statewide measure, as cases of bird flu continue to climb, the order, which replaces a voluntary code, applies to Gippsland farms with more than 50 birds and will initially cover a 14-day period. State Agriculture Minister Michaela Settle says the government is also moving to avoid shortages of eggs and poultry.
11: We're working proactively to make sure that eggs and poultry are protected and that Victorians can continue to afford and find them on the shelves.
10: Pressure is mounting for AFL Chairman Craig Drummond to resign over the concussion scandal. Drummond was president of Geelong Cats, but they pressured defender Jake Colajasny to sign a waiver accepting full responsibility in law for any future concussion injuries. Drummond has since apologised in a written statement. Victoria's new Premier Ben Carroll may be feeling uneasy this week. A new YouGov poll of just over 4,000 people has indicated he could lose his own seat in the November state election. The poll forecasts the coalition would win government with a combined 39 seats. Labor projected to fall from 56 seats down to just 29. The poll also projected One Nation would win 17 Victorian seats, up from their current total of zero. Some major banks expect the property market to recover in 2027, but not enough to offset this year's decline. Interest rate rises, poor affordability, and property tax reforms are being blamed for the general fall in home values right across the country.
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10: The Brisbane Lions have smashed the Hawks 125-58 at the Gabba. The Blues beat the Saints 106-62. Collingwood down West Coast, and the Suns beat the Giants in a two-point thriller. In mid-Gippsland footy at the weekend, Yanar thrashed Hill End 22-13, 145-5-2-32. Mirboo North defeated Stony Creek 9-7-61-7-6-48. Tarwin belted Toora 16-13, 109-1-5-11. And Thorpedale beat Newborough 12-12-84-11-9-75. And that's the latest news update. I'm Scott Maiman from the Capital Radio Newsroom.
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12: Good morning. Starting off in Bunyip North, you have reports of a crash on the Prince's Freeway, Melbourne bound near Beckett Road. Delays are building quickly there. Then you have no dramas if you drive on the Pakenham Bypass in both directions. Traffic is stop and starting on the South Gippsland Highway both ways in Cranbourne North, Lynbrook and Dandenong South. And Melbourne bound delays are building on the Monash Freeway from the Prince's Highway to Belgrave Pelham Road, then again from Wellington Road through to Warragul Road. Get 3K off select MY26.5 ranges, plus the first 5 general services free. 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More traffic soon on 3GG's Local Breakfast.
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0: 3GG's four-day forecast for Southern Stock Feeds, offering fully customised dairy, beef and sheep pellets.
1: A very wet start to your Monday morning. The Bureau is saying cloudy. Yeah, the showers. Yeah, easing a little later on. Westerly winds around as well, increasing later this afternoon. We're down to 9 degrees overnight. Tomorrow we are looking cloudy again. A shower or two. A top around about 14 degrees. A showery 13 on Wednesday. Thursday, shower or two. Cloudy conditions. Westerly winds. And a top around about 15 degrees. Today, we're looking at tops of 1 for Mount Baw, 13 for the Prom, 12 for Leongatha, 11 everywhere else right now. Pakenham is sitting on 9 degrees. We've got 9 at Currumburra, Churchill 9, and Warragul also 9 degrees.
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1: Well, the voting lines are about to, in fact, there they are. They're closing now. We are officially done and dusted for this week's Fight for Your Flashback. Aaron Chilcott will join me next, and we'll find out what has taken out the top prize next. Forever Classic, 3JJ.

0: It's Hall of Oates. Forever Classic 3GG. Dixie and Chilcot or Chilcot and Dixie? How would that go?
1: Dixie and Chilcot, probably, I reckon, in that order, because you're the main host of the show.
0: Oh,
1: so.
0: No, well, that's only because no one else has been stupid enough to do it for the last 20 years. Morning to you, Aaron. How was your weekend?
1: It was good, Dixie. How about yours?
0: Yeah, fairly busy, although a lot of it was spent inside.
1: It was one of those weekends, wasn't it?
0: It was one of those weekends. Mm. So, yeah, we ventured out for breakfast on one occasion, caught up with friends on Saturday night as well. So it was fairly busy. It was fairly productive.
1: That's the way.
0: Yeah. But something we need to close off is this.
2: 3GG's local breakfast show.
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2: Fight for your flashback.
0: As we fought for our flashback over the weekend, you've had your say and we have now closed off the voting. Thank you to everybody who has taken the time to vote over the weekend. Well, you've done, you're dusted, you've had your say, and here's how it plays out.
1: Well, it wasn't much of a fight for your flashback, really, when we look at the first place winner, but we'll get to the others first.
0: Oh, really?
1: Yeah. So okay. Coming into fourth place with his 22% of the votes, Macca and the Bee Gees.
0: Oh, this... I kind of suspect that I actually alluded to this on Friday.
1: You did.
0: And that it's a song that, you know, gets spun around every, you know, 6 hours or so on 3GG, so...
1: That's the key to it, is finding a song that doesn't get played all the time.
0: Exactly right. All right, so on the podium, who gets the bronze?
1: Getting the bronze is me, with 23% of the votes.
0: Oh. The Bay City Rollers didn't do it for you.
1: No.
0: It wasn't one of their bigger songs.
1: Once it was all put together, I don't know if that's the song I actually had in my head.
0: Oh, really?
1: Yeah, once I heard it all being played out, I went, oh, no.
0: Oh, wrong song!
1: I think so.
0: Oh, yes, it's like food regret. You know, when you get the menu and you go, gee, that looks good. And then everyone else, you go, oh, yeah, I would have rather what they've got.
1: Yeah.
0: All right, so who gets the silver?
1: Getting the silver with 24% of the votes is Craig.
0: Oh! I thought this would actually go on to win.
1: It was quite a good song, actually. Yeah.
0: Yeah, very good. So does that mean that's only one song left? That's mine.
1: With 30% of the votes way out in front. Almost 10 votes more than anybody else.
0: Well, there it is. Well, thank you for voting for me. Here is a song you voted for. It's the winner of Fight for Your Flashback, Patrick Hernandez at 3GG.

0: Did you win with 3GG's piggy bank? If you didn't, well, you know what? There's always another chance for you to win here at 3GG. Not only with the ultimate ear test, that is back again 20 past 8, but also another chance for you to win with a superstar experience that is like no other that we've had. And we will reveal what the next superstar experience is going to be next week. Your chance to find out where and who, more importantly, you'll be able to see on the other side of the planet. Yeah, details about that coming up very, very soon. But thank you to Out There 4x4 for, you know, getting in the cleaners to clean up after the pig. Sir Oinks a lot after his stay over the last 2 weeks. More chances, more often for you to win right here at Forever Classic. 3GG.
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It is 9 degrees right now. We're looking cloudy. We're looking rather rainy, although the rain less likely this evening. Yeah, we are looking at some westerly winds increasing later at a top around about 11 degrees. And that's the weather outside. Yes, it is indeed 11 away from 8. The celebration book, we'll get to that just after 8 this morning. If you've got an entry, let me know. 56222 444 double G. Baby.

0: It's Fine Young Cannibals on Anything But a Fine Day. Gippsland's forever classic 3GG. Wearing a smoking jacket and making his way towards the 3GG newsroom is Scott Maimon. He's got the 8 o'clock news ready to go in a matter of minutes. We'll have a look inside the celebration book. We'll do that after 8. And apparently the world population may reach 11 billion by 2100, can you believe? And what I take from that is that it's good to know that we'll never run out of reality TV contestants. Latest from the newsroom and the chance to win money after 8GG.
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12: This is Budgie Baker. Snow is falling, wind is blowing, so we've got a day of blizzard-like conditions ahead. A day really to keep an eye on the lift boards, as there are going to be quite a few going on hold, I'm sure. Lake Mountain, though, tobogganers, they've been having a great time, and we'll be all go again today for a lot of sliding fun. Baw-Baw, they should have skiing and boarding with lifts open, including Tank Hill, Hut Run and the Toboggan Park for those wanting a bit of a slide. Buller may be okay today. Little Buller Spur down low might be the nice choice with Wombat, A-Bomb and Burke Street Express. Skyline, Hauka, as well as the Summit and Cofflers. Falls Creek, plenty of choices, weather dependent, Drovers and Towers, Eagle Express, Ruin Castle and Scott's. And at Hotham, Heavenly, it's been skiing really well. Village is probably a good choice in weather like today, because I think we might lose Summit Quad. Summit Train will be okay, and possibly Big D. This will be a day of change with lifts and the weather affecting them. So if you're out and about, enjoy the fresh snow where you can, and you can ski, play and save at Selwyn Snow Resort, most affordable snow resort in New South Wales.
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15: It's currently 8 degrees in Warragul, 10 in Traralgon, in Pakenham, 8 degrees. From the Capital Radio 3GG newsroom, I'm Scott Maimon. Investigators continue to probe a suspicious blaze recently at a Cow's restaurant. The fire broke out early Monday week ago, just after 1:30 in the morning. Two employees say they witnessed flames coming from the building located in Thompson Avenue. The blaze caused significant damage to the property. The cause of the fire remains a mystery. Latrobe City Council says the upgraded Gippsland Regional Indoor Sports Stadium will serve the community for years to come. Alex Donkery reports.
7: Council officially celebrated the completion of the major upgrades to the Gris on Friday. Outgoing Morwell-based Labor MP Harriet Ching was also in attendance, as was South East Melbourne Phoenix CEO Simon Derrick. Among the new upgrades to the facilities include new and refurbished change rooms, storage facilities and improved lighting. Phoenix are slated to host in-season matches over the next two NBL seasons. Council Mayor Sharon Gibson says the Gris is a fantastic asset for the area and the upgrades will be appreciated by everyone who walks in. Alex Stockerty, Capital Radio News.
15: A new opinion poll has found support for Labor has slumped to levels not seen since Julia Gillard was in power. More on that from Michael Packey.
16: Politicians are making their way back to Canberra after the five-week winter break. The latest news poll shows core support for the Albanese government has dropped to 29%, a result Labor has not seen since 2013, when Julia Gillard was in power and ousted shortly after by Kevin Rudd. One Nation is down slightly but level pegging with Labor, while the Coalition struggles on 18% and the Greens have improved to 14%. The survey shows voter dissatisfaction with Anthony Albanese remains high, but people still prefer him as Prime Minister, holding a 15-point lead over Pauline Hanson. Michael Packey reporting.
15: GPs are being encouraged to proactively discuss testing for prostate cancer with men over 50 as part of new detection guidelines. Australia has become one of the first nations in the world to adopt a new framework. The Prostate Cancer Foundation's Professor Jeff Dunn says early detection saves lives.
17: This is a great step forward. We're heading in the right direction. We need to make sure we implement it to ensure maximum benefit for the men of Australia.
15: Israeli Prime Minister Benjamin Netanyahu says he's rejected President Donald Trump's 15-point Board of Peace plan for Gaza. He says forces won't withdraw from the territory until Hamas fully disarms. Hamas has previously said it's willing to disarm under certain conditions which are being negotiated with the US.
1: 3GG Local Sport.
15: Carlton has all but assured itself a spot in the finals after a 44-point win over St Kilda. Elsewhere, Collingwood has locked in its finals place after a 19-point win over West Coast in Perth. In the North Gippsland footy comp at the weekend, Woodside belted Rosedale 15-13-103 to 6-7-43. Glengarry smashed Yarram 25-12-162 to 7-5-47. Hayfield with a big win over Sale City 24-14-158 to 8-2-50. And Yalon North thumped Gormandale 19-22-136 to 4-11-35. That's the latest news update. I'm Scott Maiman from the Capital Radio Newsroom.
1: 3GG. Time saver traffic. Accident towing Gippsland. Prompt and professional attention from Bunyip to Mallacoota and right across South Gippsland.
4: Heavy Melbourne-bound delays are building on the Prince's Freeway through Bunyip due to road damage just prior to Hope Street. Then you have no jam as you drive on the Pakenham Bypass in both directions. It's a slow run Melbourne-bound on the South Gippsland Highway through Lynbrook, and the South Gippsland Freeway is heavy towards the Prince's Highway. On the Monash Freeway, Melbourne-bound congestion is heavy from the Prince's Highway to Belgrave-Pelham Road, then again from Wellington Road through to Warragul Road. It's time to complete your census. 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More traffic soon on 3GG's Local Breakfast.
1: 3GG's four-day forecast for Southern Stock Feeds. 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
0: Well, the Bureau says cloudy, some rain becoming less likely later this evening. We're looking at some light westerly winds increasing later in the day. We're down tonight overnight. Tomorrow we are looking cloudy, some possible showers in the early morning. Westerly winds tomorrow at top around 14 degrees. A showery 13 on Wednesday. Thursday, shower or two about. Westerly winds top around about 15. Today, 1 for Mount Baw, 13 for the Prom, 12 for Leongatha, 11 for Druin, Warragul, Maui and Traralgon. Right now, we've got 8 degrees in Warragul, 8 at Pakenham, 11 at the Prom, and right now, Morwell sitting on 9.
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0: We will get to the celebration book in a matter of minutes. Also coming up, yes, another chance for you to win with the 3GG Ultimate Ear Test. Are you ready to put your guess to the test? I reckon we're close. Yeah, we're getting closer to giving away the money. Your chance of the money coming up soon. This is Forever Classic 3GG. 6 past 8. Good morning.

0: This is Gift Science from a classic 3GG, Tiny Basil. All a part of your Monday morning. Great to have your company. It is Forever Classic 3GG. Hey there, it's Dixie through until 10 this morning. Great to have your company and the company of money, 1100. We'll get to that very, very soon with 3GG's ultimate ear test. Stick around for that. But 13 past 8, it's time to have a look at this.
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0: Let's open up the archive and reveal what's happened on this day, August 10. The Doors' Jim Morrison went on trial for indecent exposure on this day in 1970. The Red Hot Chili Peppers released their self-titled debut album on this day in 1984. A year later in 85, Michael Jackson paid $47.5 million for the rights to every Beatles song. Nicolas Cage married Lisa Marie Presley on this day in 2002. It was his second marriage and her third. He filed for divorce less than 4 months later. A sad day in 2008 when we lost singer Isaac Hayes, who suffered a stroke. He was just 65. In 2016, a then 18-year-old Kyle Chalmers creates a huge upset when he swims a junior world record, a 47.58, to win the blue-ribboned men's 100-metre freestyle gold medal at the Rio de Janeiro Olympics. In 2017, a 100-year-old fruitcake by Huntley & Palmer's deemed almost edible after being discovered in a hut used by Captain Scott's expedition in Antarctica. And in 2022, then-former US President Donald Trump invokes the Fifth Amendment against self-incrimination into his organization's businesses by New York's attorney's office. And that's a little of what's happened on this day, August 10th.
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0: Happy birthday to you, Jason Smith of Mole, from all of us here at 3GG, but especially to Rosalind Jefferson of Pakenham. Celebrating her 81st today, happy birthday from all of us here at Forever Classic 3GG. If you celebrate a birthday today, you share it with TV star Kylie Jenner. John Farris from NXS, Antonio Banderas is having a birthday, as is Rosanna Arquette, and fashion designer Betsy Johnson, 85.
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2: You gotta

cloudy, a little wet. Yeah, please, please, I implore you to slow down, particularly around those school zones now. We are looking at the rain becoming a little less frequent later this evening. The top today, 11 degrees. It's sitting on 9 right now. Here we go. 3GG's Ultimate Ear Test. 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Thanks to Team and H-Mart 10. Identify the sound. Win the money. Here it is. That's the sound we're trying to identify on 56222444. Give it a crack, Double G. Rocks!

0: Channel 8's Mitre 10, George Street Mowing. It's the sound that has Gippsland guessing. Three double G's ultimate ear test.
1: Doug Warrigal, how are you doing?
2: All right, DC, yourself?
1: Yeah, I just kind of come into the conclusion we're already into August, which means is that we're not too far away from Christmas. I'm just wondering when we're going to see the first hint of tinsel.
2: Yeah, it won't be long.
1: It comes sooner and sooner every year, I reckon. Anyway, yeah. There it is. Three double G's ultimate ear test. Your chance right now to win 1,110. What do you think?
2: Sounds to me like when you pull a cord on a lamp, an off switch on a cord type.
1: Oh, yes. You're talking about the ones that have got like the little chain and you kind of pull it down to turn it off and turn it on.
2: That's it.
1: I know exactly the thing you're talking about, and I can tell you this, Doug Warrigal, still not right.
2: Okay, mate.
1: Sorry, buddy. Hey, have a great day, though.
2: All right, you too. Stay dry,
1: of course, and that is the take-home message today. 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
4: Thanks to Terry and the team at Crawford Marine, Chickerill Street, Morwell, celebrating over 60 years in boating.
10: It's currently 8 degrees in Warrigal, 10 in Traralgon, in Pakenham, 8 degrees. From the Capital Radio 3GG newsroom, I'm Scott Mayman. Investigators continue to probe a suspicious blaze recently at a Cow's restaurant. The fire broke out early Monday week ago, just after 1:30 in the morning. Two employees say they witnessed flames coming from the building located in Thompson Avenue. The blaze caused significant damage to the property. The cause of the fire remains a mystery. Latrobe City Council says the upgraded Gippsland Regional Indoor Sports Stadium will serve the community for years to come. Alex Donkery reports.
11: Council officially celebrated the completion of the major upgrades to the Gris on Friday. Outgoing Morwell-based Labor MP Harriet Ching was also in attendance, as was South East Melbourne Phoenix CEO Simon Derrick. Among the new upgrades to the facilities include new and refurbished change rooms, storage facilities and improved lighting. Phoenix are slated to host in-season matches over the next two NBL seasons. Council Mayor Sharon Gibson says the Gris is a fantastic asset for the area and the upgrades will be appreciated by everyone who walks in. Alex Stockerty, Capital Radio News.
10: A new opinion poll has found support for Labor has slumped to levels not seen since Julia Gillard was in power. More on that from Michael Packey.
12: Politicians are making their way back to Canberra after the five-week winter break. The latest news poll shows core support for the Albanese government has dropped to 29%, a result Labor has not seen since 2013, when Julia Gillard was in power and ousted shortly after by Kevin Rudd. One Nation is down slightly but level pegging with Labor, while the Coalition struggles on 18% and the Greens have improved to 14%. The survey shows voter dissatisfaction with Anthony Albanese remains high, but people still prefer him as Prime Minister, holding a 15-point lead over Pauline Hanson. Michael Packey reporting.
10: GPs are being encouraged to proactively discuss testing for prostate cancer with men over 50 as part of new detection guidelines. Australia has become one of the first nations in the world to adopt a new framework. The Prostate Cancer Foundation's Professor Jeff Dunn says early detection saves lives.
13: This is a great step forward. We're heading in the right direction. We need to make sure we implement it to ensure maximum benefit for the men of Australia.
10: Israeli Prime Minister Benjamin Netanyahu says he's rejected President Donald Trump's 15-point Board of Peace plan for Gaza. He says forces won't withdraw from the territory until Hamas fully disarms. Hamas has previously said it's willing to disarm under certain conditions which are being negotiated with the US.
0: 3GG Local Sport.
10: Carlton has all but assured itself a spot in the finals after a 44-point win over St Kilda. Elsewhere, Collingwood has locked in its finals place after a 19-point win over West Coast in Perth. In the North Gippsland footy comp at the weekend, Woodside belted Rosedale 15-13-103 to 6-7-43. Glengarry smashed Yarram 25-12-162 to 7-5-47. Hayfield with a big win over Sale City 24-14-158 to 8-2-50. And Yalon North thumped Gormandale 19-22-136 to 4-11-35. That's the latest news update. I'm Scott Maiman from the Capital Radio Newsroom.
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14: Still some heavy Melbourne-bound delays are building on the Prince's Freeway right through Bunyip due to road damage just prior to Hope Street. Then you have no jam as you drive onto the Pakenham Bypass in both directions. It's a slow run Melbourne-bound on the South Gippsland Highway through Lynbrook and Dandenong South. And on the Monash Freeway, Melbourne-bound congestion is heavy from the Prince's Highway to Belgrave-Pelham Road, then again from Wellington Road through to Warragul Road. New Maximus Pink Lemonade. The perfect balance of pink and lemonade. New Maximus Pink Lemonade. Try it first at your local BP or IGA today. More traffic soon on 3GG's Local Breakfast.
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10: Unleaded, $1.99 at the Liberty Pakenham East, $2.05 at the Shell Warragul Road, and $2.11 at the BP Traralgon East.
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1: 25 to 9, and the Bureau says we are in for a cloudy one today. The rain continuing right through till this evening. Some light westerly winds around as well. 15 to 25 kilometres an hour, increasing later this afternoon, down to 9 overnight tomorrow. We're looking at a Tuesday that'll be cloudy, some possible morning showers, top around 14. A showery 13 Wednesday, Thursday more of the same, cloudy, shower or two westerly winds, and a top around about 15 degrees. Today, 1 for Mount Baw, we're chasing 13 for the Prom, 12 around Lee and Gather, 11 for the rest. Right now, the Prom's on 11. We've got 8 at Merbau North, 9 at Inverloch, and right now, Morwell sitting on 8.
0: From the top of Mount Baw, all over Gippsland and the Latrobe Valley on 5:31 a.m. and streaming through your smart speaker, welcome to the Capital Radio Network's Forever Classic, 3GG. 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
1: What caught my eye? That's not too far away. Also, some news coming up at 9 o'clock from Scott Mayman regarding, some pothole issues, particularly around Bunyip. Details about that coming up soon. Plus, some Billy Idol. We'll get to that right after Madness. 3GG. I never thought.

0: conditions. 23 cars have struck it so far. I'm sure there'll be a few more as well as motorists are forced to change tyres. Apparently, 8 cars are in the servo at Narnagoon awaiting emergency tyre repairs and changes. There it is. So please be aware of that around the Bunyip area. And yeah, just as I said, ease up on the right foot as we take a look at this right now.
1: 3GG's local breakfast show.
2: What caught our eye?
0: So this one from the file, be careful what you wish for, comes this story here of a man in Croatia who was a lumberjack, apparently claimed that he started enjoying housework and knitting after he was given a female kidney during a transplant. The 56-year-old sued his local health authority because he said he'd become a laughingstock. He said his life changed from enjoying heavy drinking sessions with his mates to preferring housework after the operation.
1: 3GG is classic. After classic. After classic. 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
0: Week we reveal the next superstar experience, and this just when I thought it could get any better than some of the previous artists that we've had, we've gone and trumped that well and truly. We are looking at a cloudy day today, some rain about, less likely this evening. The showers will continue though, light westerly winds as well. Top today 11 degrees, right now we're sitting on 9. 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We'll do that after 9.

0: Beware the potholes on the Princess, particularly around Bunyip. It is Forever Classic 3GG. Scott Maiman has the very latest in 3GG news. That is on the way for you next.
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10: 531 3GG's latest beach and surf conditions.
11: G'day there for Kilcunda today. Fair conditions, 2 to 3 foot swell, 8 knot cross shore wind in from the east. Low tide till metre at 2:10, 13 in the drink and 11 outside. For the island, poor to fair conditions, 2 to 3 foot swell, 11 knot cross shore wind in from the east. Low tide till metre at 2:00, 13 in the drink and 11 outside. 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I'm Andy and that's your 3GG Surf Report.
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13: Thanks to Terry and the team at Crawford Marine, Chickerill Street, Morwell, celebrating over 60 years in boating.
14: 8 degrees in Warragul, 10 in Traralgon, in Pakenham, 8 degrees. From the Capital Radio 3GG newsroom, I'm Scott Maiman. A monster pothole on the Princess Highway near Bunyip is causing havoc in the wet weather. 23 cars have struck it, motorists forced to change tyres. Sally tells us it's a nightmare.
15: This is bad going outbound at Nunnagoon at the petrol station. There's 8 cars so far, and the way they've fixed it is they've put a sign on the side of the road that says cross surface.
14: And warning from Matthew, who's called in to say it's dangerous.
16: There would have been easily over 23 cars on the side of the road. There was also kilometres of pothole damage right through that area. That area is a disaster. Needs something. It's just atrocious.
14: Victoria's Premier Ben Carroll could lose his seat at November's state election. That's according to a new poll published by The Age newspaper. The survey of 4,000 people indicated the coalition would take over leadership and One Nation could claim as many as 17 seats, even though no candidates have been announced when the survey took place. A cold front sweeping across southern Australia is expected to bring damaging winds, rain and potential flooding to parts of the country. A severe weather warning's been issued for some central, northern and eastern Victorian districts. An investigation's underway after a near miss between two passenger planes at Sydney Airport. This time it was a Qatar Airways 777 jet that came within metres of colliding with a Jetstar aircraft as it taxied yesterday for takeoff to the Gold Coast. An attendant on the Jetstar flight is understood to have been injured in the incident. Nine News reporter Jack Hahn says the Jetstar pilot is laying blame solely against the other operator.
17: The Jetstar pilot has made clear that the Qatar plane was told to stop, to wait, to hold short, to essentially give them right of way. Evidently, that did not happen because they came within mere metres of each other.
14: The state government has ordered poultry farms with more than 50 birds to be placed under housing orders in a bid to protect the industry from bird flu. The order will impact free-range farms at least for a 14-day period. Applications have now closed for the next round of La Trobe Council's Community Grants Program. Community groups, not-for-profits and sports clubs across La Trobe were encouraged to apply. Well, fans of the early days of the Here's Humphrey TV show will remember one of the hosts by the name of Ian Fairweather, also from The Curiosity Show. He became a national celebrity in the 70s and 80s. Ian Fairweather died on Friday at the age of 86.
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14: The Brisbane Lions have smashed the Hawks 125-58 at the Gabba. The Blues beat the Saints 106-62. Collingwood downed West Coast and the Saints beat the Giants in a two-point thriller. In the weekend's Gippsland League footy, Moe thrashed Bairnsdale 20-13-133-12-4-76. Lee and Gather winners over Warragul 10-12-72-8-4-52. Mafra defeated Traralgon 9-10-64-6-17-53. Druin beat Morwell 13-15-93-10-8-68. And Wonthaggi belted Sale 18-20-128-2-3-15. And there's been a successful trial of Gippsland's basketball program, so much that it's going to be expanded. The Wheelchair Hoops Warragul program will run throughout the Term 3, and officials are hopeful they'll be able to create a Gippsland team to join the Victorian Wheelchair Basketball League. That's the latest news update. I'm Scott Maiman from the Capital Radio Newsroom.
10: 3GG. Saver traffic. Accident towing Gippsland. Prompt and professional attention from Bunyip to Mallacoota and right across South Gippsland.
18: Cars remain banked up Melbourne bound on the Prince's Freeway right through Bunyip due to pothole damage. You got some slow delays back through to Longwarri, and some flooding is causing outbound congestion through Narnagoon, also on the Prince's Freeway. Then traffic remains quiet and cruisy if you drive on the Pakenham Bypass in both directions. And on the Monash Freeway, Melbourne bound delays are becoming heavy from the Prince's Highway to Belgrave Pelham Road, then again from Wellington Road through to Warragul Road. Get 3K off select MY26 0.5 Everest, plus the first five general services free. 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That's the latest 3GG Time Saver traffic.
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14: Unleaded, $2.19 at the United in Druin, $2.15 at the BP in Inverloch, and $2.34 at the Mobile in Leongatha.
10: 3GG's four-day forecast for Southern Stock Feeds. 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
0: We are looking at a somewhat cloudy day today, yes, and a fair bit of rain as well. Please take it easy on the roads and don't enter into floodwaters. We are looking at westerly winds increasing later this afternoon, down to 9 overnight. Tomorrow, we are looking at another shower or two, cloudy conditions, reasonably grey with a top around 14 degrees, a showery 13 Wednesday. Thursday, shower or two, cloudy conditions at a top around about 15. Today, 1 for Mount Baw, 13 around the Prom, 12 for Leongatha. We're chasing 11 everywhere else right now. Warrigal's on 8 degrees. We've got 8 degrees at Pack and 11 at the Prom. And right now, Yarram sitting on 9 degrees.
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0: Gift lines from a classic 531 3GG. Paul Young wrapping up another 30-minute music marathon. Hi there, it is Dixie. Another with Craig Pritchard just after 10 this morning. And I'll tell you what there is more of. That's the wet stuff. Please take it easy, particularly if you're on the Princes. Yeah, pothole drama happening around Bunyip this morning. So just ease up on the right foot. Party. Rain becoming less likely later this evening. It'll stay with us in the meantime. We are chasing a top today, 11 degrees, down to 9 overnight. Tomorrow, more of the same. We are looking at a shower or two, cloudy conditions, and a top around 14. A showery 13 Wednesday, Thursday, shower or two, top around about 15 degrees. Right now, we're sitting on 9 in Leongatha and Tarragon right now, also 9.
1: So, who's a happy piggy?
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0: For your test is set the alarm tomorrow. Thanks to TMNH Mart at 10, George Street in Maui. The ultimate ear test returns tomorrow with this sound right here, paying $1,110. Be a part of it. 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
10: The ATO's data matching capabilities have reached a new level of sophistication, specifically targeting income generated through digital platforms and the sharing economy. Whether you're involved in short-term property rentals or ride-sharing services, ensure that every dollar of secondary income is documented. 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

0: In excess, Gippsland's from a classic 531 3GG. It is another local breakfast. Great to have your company this morning. Stick around because that is it for me, but Craig Pritchard is only warming up, ready with another 30-minute music marathon after the latest from the newsroom. Yes, something will happen. From Tears for Fears, also the Eurythmics. On the way up to 10 as is. Something from Lou Graham. Have a great Monday. Catch tomorrow from 5:30.
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